Thank you. Thank you. Y'all having a good time out there? I'm sure having a good time being with you. It's a wonderful thing when we can get together and share the music with you.

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But she moved with emotion designed to excite my soul's in misery. My heart is contrite, and now I stand in the depths of my shame, admitting I love her and not knowing her name.

0: Cream doing Crossroads, comenzando set número 3. He mencionado anteriormente la guitarra de Eric Clapton. Aquí está, líder de un supergroup con Jack Bruce, Ginger Baker también. Es interesante, había otros supergroups en el pasado, pero la mayoría no está funcionando tan bueno porque los egos de las estrellas, hombres, mujeres que era acostumbrado siendo la estrella, está choqueando con el ego o los egos de otros miembros. Cream era una excepción. Estoy pensando en, por ejemplo, the Traveling Wilburys were another example of a supergroup that worked. Traffic, a little less so, but still pretty good. The Persuasions doing Gypsy Woman, this was a song that I was familiar with when I was younger. It was an early, I guess you could say, pop song, not exactly rock and roll. The Persuasions, of course, have reworked so many classic rock and roll songs in the manner of a cappella, voices without instruments. And you, who are fans like I am of that kind of music, there just isn't anything else better, if you will, than just unaccompanied voices. I've been listening to a lot of a cappella recently, but it's classical music, some of it medieval. That's another story, and we'll talk about that sometime. The initial entry to the group was through regular basketball games at the corner of Green and Washington in Jersey City. I mention this because there's a picture of the album, including the group itself. Excuse me, a picture of the basketball court and the group itself on the We Came to Play album. Apparently, there were a number of people who would show up, 30 to 40 guys. After playing, everyone would sing together. The person who became the leader of the group heard some voices that were singing in harmony and decided to see if he could get a group together. He invited anyone who was interested to come to his apartment. He knew there were too many people for his little apartment, but he also knew that everyone would not show up. And the people who did show up, four other guys, were the Persuasions, or became the Persuasions. They began to sing together before even knowing one another's name. Magic Slim and the Teardrops, Mind Your Own Business, Tercera en el set. Ya saben, los oyentes ya saben que este individual Magic Slim, Morris Holt, su nombre actual, y su grupo, los The Teardrops, Lágrimas, era entre mis favoritos de todos tiempos, porque el método de tocando y cantando los blues de Morris Holt es bien sencillo, aun crudo, raw, en un sentido muy, me gusta muchísimo. Here, Magic Slim, the magic one, is telling those nosy neighbors to mind their own business. Chicago blues, the way they were meant to be done. And ultimately in the set, Tom Petty, Free Falling. El músico, quien por muchas décadas era produciendo álbumes consistentemente excelente. 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Talking about Tom Petty doing one of his best and one of my favorites, Free Falling. We'll be back in a moment.
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0: Joe Cocker starting things off in our fourth set. High Time We Went, the name of the tune. I think it might have been Dave Mason who wrote it. Dave Mason, who was in Traffic that I mentioned earlier. Como comenzando un carrera sin éxito como un cantante de pop music, nombrado en esa época Vance Arnold. Joe Cocker estaba estableciendo su mismo en blues, rock y blues también. Era cantando inicialmente en los bares, the pubs de Inglaterra. Su grupo detrás, the Grease Band, simplemente superbo. En 68 estaba estableciendo su mismo como una estrella con su versión de un canción por los Beatles, A Little Help from My Friends. Gotta interrupt myself here with some English and tell you that if you get a chance to look at the video of Joe Cocker doing A Little Help from My Friends in front of an intimate audience of 500,000 at Woodstock 69, I think it's the best live recording I've ever seen. You can decide for yourself. Dave Hole doing Short Fuse Blues. After that, I think it was in the mid-70s that he, Dave Hole, established himself. Now, remember, he was playing in the western coast of Australia, around Perth, as far as you could get, literally the other side of the continent from Sydney, Melbourne, and where the action was, so to speak. Now, during the 1980s, he was, audiences were spellbound. Nobody ever played the slide guitar like he did. And that's why I've referred to him as the slide guitar god for many shows. It happened, his launch into stardom happened by accident. Alligator Records, a blues label, whose president, Bruce Iglauer, was vacationing in the west of Australia, happened to go into the club to hear this guy he'd heard of. He was dumbstruck, but not too dumb to get Dave Hole to sign a contract quickly. And Dave Hole became one of the biggest artists for Alligator Records. Rave reviews immediately once he was signed. Guitar World, Guitar for the Practicing Musician, another important publication. Billboard, what else? I think the Chicago Tribune and many other publications. He was on the Associated Press Newswire. Simply, there's no one else who can play the slide guitar that well, at least in my estimation and in the estimation of many others. And Stomo Yamashita, he mencionado supergroups anteriormente aquí con la guitarra de Al Di Meola que estamos tocando en mi show de jazz regularmente. Al Di Meola, bien famoso. I've Seen You Before, the name of the tune. Stomo Yamashita, a classical Japanese percussionist who put together one of the best albums I've ever heard. We'll be back in a moment with our last set.
1: En Simpo Café, cuidamos todos los detalles para presentar un café de especialidad 100% ecuatoriano. 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

0: The Artist in the Last Set, proving, at least in my estimation, that some of the unknown groups are some of the best to ever record. Billy Stapleton, primero, con una guitarra que es inolvidable. Puede tocar en todos estilos, con sus dedos, con una plectra, slide guitar, algo así. Está tocando slide guitar, de hecho, aquí en esta canción. Mark Dufresne, vocalista enfrente de Billy, con un voz volando, tú puedes decir. Me gusta mucho. It's a shame they recorded only one album, but they didn't make it, successfully at least. And the Ford Blues Band, another relative unknown, doing Reap What You Sow. I think they were a little more popular. They came out of the San Francisco blues scene, Robin and Patrick Ford, and they were on the road with Charlie Musselwhite, learning their licks, paying their dues. And since then, they continued to record and tour, even internationally. Ford Blues Band doing Reap What You Sow. All right, my friends, got to get out of here. But not by popular demand. I've just run out of time, and I will see you again very soon. Gracias a Eduardo Brazales, nuestro ingeniero, el genio. Sebastián Zaldumbide, productor extraordinario también. And most of all, thanks to you, the listeners, for making the show so big. We love sharing the music with you. We'll be back real soon, and until then, I'll remind you, as I do every show, you can't be happy unless you got the blues. Take care.
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0: I want to thank everybody for coming.

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I saw the Jesse Dixon Group performing at the Newport Jazz Festival two summers ago in New York, and I wanted to work with them ever since then. And now I have the chance to do it, so here's Jesse Dixon and the group.

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1: It is my pleasure and privilege at this very, very solemn moment to introduce a young man and his wife who saw fit to put down in music and lyrics so that it will never be forgotten in our country by anyone the tragedy of Attica State. There's no more that I can say, ladies and gentlemen. I would like to introduce to you John and Yoko Lennon.
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0: Cumberland, Kentucky, on a cool autumn evening, Billy lay in love with Mary Ann. She was a rich judge's daughter. He was the son of a miner.
1: Lady, que cerrará este álbum conjuntamente con Long Arm of the Law, son canciones inéditas que no fueron incluidas en ninguno de los otros álbumes de Kenny Rogers, excepto en este Greatest Hits. Long Arm of the Law nos cuenta una historia conmovedora, la de un juez que ha decidido castigar a un joven que ha embarazado a su hija, hasta que el rostro de su nuevo nieto ablanda su corazón.
0: In Cumberland, Kentucky, on a cool autumn evening, Billy lay in love with Mary Ann. She was a rich judge's daughter, he was the son of a miner, but that night their love was more than they could stand. The judge said to his daughter,

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Came out that day to see poor Billy's trial. The court was called to order. 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
1: Well, of course, we'd like to give praises to all the bands, but everyone can't win.

A beautiful blues ballad starting off our third set. I Cover the Waterfront is the name of the tune, a duet kind of made in heaven. John Lee Hooker, the king of the endless boogie, as he was known, and Van Morrison. Now, it's not a duo that you might necessarily expect, but there was a line of important bluesmen and blues women lining up, as I said, to pay homage to John Lee Hooker. This cut, I Cover the Waterfront, is from the album titled The Healer. There were a number of great stars in music, thinking of Los Lobos, Carlos Santana, Ry Cooder. Here, of course, we're also listening to Van Morrison, who wanted to record with John Lee before he passed away. He was already in his 80s when he made this album, entitled The Healer, as I said. And if you get a chance,